let's get the party started. See you at the bar, you was hardly talking. That's when I knew that your heart was scarring. Friends to lovers need a part to star in. Like, wait, babe, let me

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1: 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Stay tuned.
5: Okay. Many people have a favorite artist and admire them for different reasons. Some people like an artist because of their beautiful voice, acting skills, dancing, or artwork. Other people admire artists because they are hardworking and never give up when they face difficulties. Artists can also inspire us to develop our own talents and follow our dreams. We can enjoy the work while learning positive values such as creativity, confidence, discipline, and hard work. Hi, I'm Robin, the presenter of English Corner RRI Pro 2 Marion. Today, the topic is favorite artists. And then I'm not alone here with the students and the teacher of them. Hi, everybody.
6: Hi.
5: Okay. Hi. How are you today?
7: How are you today?
8: We are fine.
9: We are fine.
5: Okay.
9: Fine, thank you.
5: Okay, so before we go to our topic, please introduce yourself one by one. Started from you.
9: Hello guys, my name is Tino. I am 5th grade and I am from SD Kristen Petra Madiun and I am 11 years old.
8: Hey guys, my name is Nathan and I am from SD Petra Madiun and I am 12 years old.
10: Hello guys, my
8: Hello
10: guys, and my name is Arthur. I am from SD Kristen Petra Madiun. And I am 11 years old.
7: Keep calm. Okay.
5: Okay. Okay. Calm down, please. Calm down. Okay.
7: Oh my God.
5: And you? Okay. That's okay. Silent, please. Okay. And then the teacher, please introduce yourself.
11: Good afternoon, everybody. My name is Christina Saras. I am from SD Kristen Petra Madiun, and I am teacher. I am teacher of SD Kristen Petra Madiun. Thank you.
5: Okay, so before we go to our discussion, I give you a nice song. Okay, check it out.

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1: 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Pro
3: 2. Okay. We are back, guys. Still with me, Robby. Your name? Okay, your name Tino ya tadi. Tino atau siapa?
4: Tino.
3: Tino, and then?
5: Nathan.
3: Nathan.
6: Arthur.
3: And then? Pisaras. Okay. So, after you introduce yourself, please, you can make a conversation with your friends about favorite artists. Okay, so, go on.
4: My favorite artist is Michael Jackson and Alan Walker.
3: Okay. Why do you like Michael Jackson?
5: Why do you like him?
4: Because he's nostalgic and the song is easy to remember.
3: Ah, yeah. Do you know about his song?
4: Yes.
3: What is that?
4: His song is good and easy to remember.
3: Okay, I mean the title.
6: The title of the song.
4: To speed it.
3: Okay, can you sing it?
4: No.
3: Okay, next.
5: My favorite artist is Bruno Mars.
3: Bruno Mars, why?
5: I like them because it's good, his song is beautiful, and his voice is nice.
3: Okay, do you know his song?
5: Yes.
3: Well, what is that?
5: The title is David Smile.
3: Can you sing it?
5: No.
3: Okay.
5: Only next. Remember little.
3: Oh, little bit. Okay. Next.
6: Awesome. My favorite artist is Bruno Mars and Rose from Blackpink.
3: Why do you like Blackpink?
6: Because they are very famous on platform like YouTube, TikTok, Spotify, and another platform.
3: Okay. So do you know another singer, Indonesian singer?
5: I'm not very interested in Indonesian singer.
3: Really?
5: Yes.
3: Why?
5: The song is in my favorite. Not like genres, not my challenge.
3: So what is your genre?
5: Romantic.
6: Romantic song, okay.
3: Romantic. Okay, Tina, what about you?
4: In?
5: Indonesia, do you like it or no?
4: Nah, I don't very like artists from Indonesia.
5: Why?
4: Because the song is not...
5: What I
4: say? My genre.
6: Same.
3: Okay, you?
6: I don't like Indonesian artists.
3: Why?
5: Why you don't like it?
6: Why?
5: I'm not really interested.
6: Because their sound not good.
4: Not good.
3: Okay, so what about another artist, maybe actor. You know actor?
5: Actor.
3: Who is your best actor? Indonesian, okay, or another country, okay?
6: Peter Parker. Spider-Man actor.
3: What's
6: the name?
4: Peter Parker.
5: I'm different one. I am Tobey Maguire.
6: That's right.
3: And you?
4: Miles Morales.
3: Okay. What's in the film of Alan Walker? Peter Walker. Spider-Man.
6: The movie is
7: your favorite movie.
6: Oh, okay. Spider-Man Away From Home.
3: Ah, okay. Okay, thank you, thank you. And then, what else? Do you know about singer? You said that you don't like Indonesian singer.
4: Yes.
6: Yes.
3: And then you like foreigner, yeah? Another country singer.
4: Yes.
3: Oh, okay,
4: yes.
3: So yes, yes. What about dancer?
6: Dancer?
3: Oh.
6: I don't know any
5: dance.
4: Michael Jackson.
6: Oh,
3: okay, Michael Jackson is right. Singer and also dancer, yeah? Okay. And then what about, if we talk about artists, we need not only singer, but dancer, okay, and then actor, and then what about someone who can paint well, painter, you know?
5: I know it, but who is he?
3: Okay, you don't know?
5: I know, okay. But I forgot the name.
3: Oh, okay. The name. Okay. Okay, so we continue our dialogue again after we give you a nice song. Okay, check it out.

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3: Okay, artists have different jobs depending on their talents. A singer performs songs and entertains people with their voice. An actor plays a character in a movie, television show, or theater performance. A dancer performs different kinds of dances, while a painter creates pictures using colors and different materials. Musicians play instruments and create or perform music. Artists usually need to practice a lot because being talented is not enough. They also need to be creative, patient, and hardworking. So, okay, you can continue about your dialogue. Mm-hmm. Who is first?
4: Okay, Arthur, if in section one I have question, who is your favorite singer? No, I know you can answer, who is your favorite singer?
5: My favorite singer is Billie Eilish. Who is in here to know? No, Billie Eilish.
4: Don't know. Who is she?
5: She is an American singer, songwriter, and one of famous songs. The title is Birds of Feather. That was of famous song and viral on platform applications such as TikTok, YouTube, and platform application about music.
6: And did you know what the song does about?
5: That tells you about someone special and have the same tintin and want to live forever and won't be never apart.
6: That's an amazing sound.
5: And how about you, Dino? Why do you like Michael Jackson?
4: I like Michael Jackson because he is very famous. People with many songs had created by him. Besides that, he has characteristic when he dance or doing moonwalk.
3: We finished.
4: And what about Nathan? Why do you like Bruno Mars?
6: I like Bruno Mars because his voice is nice and then his song is good and nostalgic.
5: Nostalgic?
4: Why?
6: Because his song in here is explained as about something you ask for but you still remember. Like the most precious feeling that stay with you until the end, but the world takes them away from you.
5: Guys, I have a bad news.
6: What is that? I don't know.
5: The time is almost done, guys.
6: Oh no.
4: Oh no, it's so fast.
7: Guys, I have a question for you guys.
6: Oh yeah, what?
7: Okay. You said you like Michael Jackson, that's right?
4: Yes, he is.
7: Who is like Michael Jackson?
4: Me.
7: You like too?
4: Yes.
7: You don't like Michael Jackson, Adan?
6: No.
7: Okay. I have a question. What's your favorite title from Michael Jackson?
4: Two Spirit.
7: Okay, how about you?
5: I just know him but not know the song.
7: Okay. You say you like Spirit. Okay, can you sing it?
3: No, just a little bit. You can
7: little bit.
3: Do that.
7: Spirit! Ow! Like that?
4: No.
7: How about you? Spirit! Ow!
4: Spirit!
7: Ow! And then, do you like how about you like Justin Bieber?
6: I don't know.
7: You don't. Baby, baby, baby. Oh.
5: I don't know it.
7: You don't know?
4: Me too.
6: I don't know. But I don't see the person.
7: You don't know Justin Bieber?
4: I don't know.
7: No. Oh my god.
5: Who is him?
7: No. He is a singer from famous singer from Canada. She is start from YouTube. Did you know YouTube?
4: Yes.
6: Oh, yes.
5: Yeah. No. About music.
4: Yes, I know YouTube.
7: See, he is brings from Justin Timberlake.
6: Do you know
7: Justin Timberlake?
4: No.
6: No.
7: Oh my god, sir. From international singer. Beside that, Michael Jackson and then Bruno Mars, who is your the most specific artist?
6: Bruno Mars.
4: Bruno. Alan Walker.
7: And then?
4: That's it.
7: Only Alan Walker. The one favorite song from Alan Walker is?
4: Alone.
7: Can you sing it?
3: Okay, so if I give you time to remember about the song after the break, you can practice it, right?
7: Okay.
3: Okay, so yeah.
7: Okay.
3: So after the break, I give you time to remember about the song, and then if we start again, so you can practice it. Okay.
4: Okay.
3: Okay. Okay. So. Okay guys, so because they want to practice the song, and then after break they want to do that, so I give time them
6: some time.
3: When we are break, they want to practice
4: for the song.
3: Okay, and the song like that?
7: Remember me from Loco.
3: From Loco, okay, yeah. Okay, so after the song, we can listen to their song and watch their performance. Okay, yeah. Okay, so I give you a nice song, check it out.

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1: Okay, we are in the last segment ya. Tapi ada di live chat YouTube ada @jeliwatirande ya, fighting Miss Saras ya. Okay, and then @hpurnomo38 Mr. Binsan, how are you today? Okay, so okay, so are you ready to sing the song?
2: So, yes.
1: Two songs,
2: yes,
1: ya.
2: Yes.
1: Yang first title-nya apa? First, apa yang Bruno itu? Mars and Rose, kamu. And then Alan Walker, What of You? Okay, ya.
2: What are you?
1: Tino and
3: Nathan
1: dulu ya. Okay. 1, 2, 3.
3: Last

0: Okay, good. Okay, and then you, Arto.
1: Dizzy face, dizzy face, sending to moon, but I'm trying to dizzy release for it. Red hurts, that's why I'm on, yeah. Don't be feeling something that I don't feel, whoa, oh, oh.

0: 的阿爸的阿爸的，啊哈啊哈，阿爸的阿爸的，阿爸的阿爸的，阿爸的阿爸的，啊哈啊哈。
1: Okay，Let's go, let's go. Okay, so thank you very much. I think that's a nice topic for us, for favorite artists with the students of SD Kristen Petra, Madiun. And then thanks untuk Bu Saras, with your students coming here and give the nice atmosphere here. Thanks for Arthur, then Tino, Nathan, and Tino. So, untuk closing statement, Bu Saras, mungkin about this topic.
2: Okay. Thank you for RRI Pro 2. Can make my kids can speak in English well. And then maybe in the next future, SD Kristen Petra Madiun can be have a guest star again. And I hope in this program can be famous, more famous, and help the many children learn English with very happy and fun. Maybe like this.
1: Okay, okay. Sebelum kita off ya. Okay, so would you like to be next? Mungkin ingin jadi penyanyi juga.
2: Do you want to be a singer or actor or teacher like me?
3: I think I'm about to be a singer.
2: Singer.
1: You?
4: Businessman.
1: Businessman. You?
5: YouTuber.
1: Okay.
4: Wow.
1: Okay, so thank you very much ya for your coming. I think that we know the kids can entertain us and show their ability in speaking English.
2: Yes.
1: Okay. Thank you very much. Bye.
2: Thank you. Bye-bye.
6: Thank you to Pro 2 for joining us today's new program Pro 2 RRI Madiun, the English program. 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
4: I think my hair stopped growing. Is that even a thing? 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I think my hair stopped growing. 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I called Phil a couple times. He's probably sick of me. You said go easy on yourself, but what does that even mean? Sounds like good advice, but